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Father in heaven, I adore you. Father of the fatherless, I praise you. Father who sees the secret, I bless your name. Father in the secret place, I worship you. Faithful in promises, I exalt you. First and last, I praise you. First begotten of the dead, flame of fire, fountain of life, I praise you. Foundation of ours, blessed be your name. Friend of sinners, matchless is all power. From the fear of death you have delivered me, O God. Praise be your name. God Almighty, the one who is ever was and has to come, blessed be your name. God Almighty, who multiplies and makes me fruitful, I exalt you. God being good and doing good, I praise you.

Father, hallelujah. Reveal to us, Master, hallelujah. Make us holy as you are holy, Master. Thank you, Master, for opening our hearts, hallelujah. Thank you for being with us, Master. And thank you for accepting our praise. Amen. Asivadamavi. Tuimayinavi. Hallelujah.